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0: 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Some feelings are louder in silence than they will ever be in words. 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
2: Akalawozo program weno.
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4: 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In addition, it helps in cooling down the body temperature and regulating it. However, water is important for the functionality of the kidneys, so as the kidney puts out bad elements from the body. Also, the water, it is important for us in maintaining the body fluids across. How? 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It also helps to rehydrate the skin and helps the skin look even better.
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2: 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Thank you so very much, SK, sweetheart. 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
0: 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It's a Timolaco. 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Ati, you told the one, I got to a man of Zafa to Jessimihi. 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
1: 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We report in depth.
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0: A Gwanga Eritibwa area, Iran. 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
0: This is Bale FM, ekura eryo muntu wabulijjo munafali munawulinga otuliriza webale nyo webalire ddala Now, Babuli de

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0: Alright, Pale FM, ekulero muntu wabulijjo ogamba otya munafe akyali wonna wolinga otumbudde. 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
11: About and the international financial environment, the achievements are significant. By August 2026, domestic market capitalization stood at Uganda shillings 24.28 trillion. The corporate bond market had mobilized about 290 billion Uganda shillings. Collective investment schemes about 7.08 trillion in assets under management, while total market capitalization stands at 50.67 trillion. The authority also reported 273,774 Securities Central Depository accounts and 180,400

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9: 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That is what you say. 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
9: 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Oh, sorry.
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9: 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She is in Chiwa. I don't know what I'm saying. I'm going to go to Jennifer. I'm going to go
11: to Jennifer.
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Always I can't forget to appreciate the way you conduct this program. Thanks so much for understanding what we listeners need to hear at an appropriate time, not playing adverts. 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
20: Saves the lost. His Majesty's story was truly remarkable. He ascended the throne at just 3 years of age and for more than 3 decades grew before the eyes of his people into a respected and admired cultural leader. Carried the traditions and aspirations of Tooro with dignity while becoming a proud ambassador of Uganda at home and across the world. He also used his position to make a difference beyond the throne. He championed the tourism, environmental conservation, and youth empowerment, most notably climbing Margareta Peak to promote the Rwenzori and raise awareness about climate change. He supported opportunities for young people and used his international engagements to promote Tooro, its people, and Uganda to the world. At only 34 years of age, this person is deeply painful. A king who came to the throne as a child has now parted it for two far too soon. His life reminds us that the measure of a life is not only its length, but the legacy it leaves behind. Our thoughts and prayers are with the royal family, the Queen Mother, the Babito, the people of Tooro, and all Ugandans who mourn this loss.
19: Ekibiina ki Democratic Party ekivuddeyo ne kyegatta ku bannayuganda bonna okungubagira abadde omukama wa Tooro oyo nyimba kabamba iguru Rukidi owookuna eyaseredde wiiki ewedde. 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
21: We have a lot to do at the moment. It's true the parliament sits at an appropriate time. It will sit and discuss issues concerning the development of the kingdom. But right now, as Toro, Uganda and the world, we are all waiting to receive the body of His Royal Majesty, the King of Toro. So we are putting that attention to that. And they ask the people of Uganda, Toro, and the world at large to allow the people of Toro to mourn their beloved king, who has not just been a king of Toro, but the king who has been loved and mentored many in this world. Right now, you're still going on with different activities. The planting of trees is still going on. The king loved so much conserving the environment. As one way of remembering his legacy, we are planting 1 million trees in the entire kingdom. And also prayers are still going on at the palace to pray for the soul of the king, as well as asking God to be with the people of Toro, Uganda at large, as we mourn the death of our king.
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1: Honorable Speaker, for government to compensate the family of Jjuuko, because I attended the funeral and I looked at the children. They do not even have anywhere to stay. The mother does not know anything to do. She's been a housewife and the family was in a rented house. They are nowhere. They have nowhere to stay. So we have to investigate what happened. And Honorable Speaker, the Inspector General of Police issues an immediate directive prohibiting the use of live ammunition during enforcement of cleaning exercises, because we cannot kill Ugandans for refusing to do general cleaning.
2: Thank you very much.
4: One humble prayer is to take care of the family, please. Thank you.
2: Government is a caring government, please. Prayers you don't add, you pray yours.
19: Ono amyuka saba minisita w'eggwanga owokusatu Rukia Nakadama abagumizza nga gavumenti bwe yatandise okukola okunoonyereza era mangu nnyo nga kuwedde wakwanjulira Paalamenti ku binaaba bizuuliddwa.
23: Government is investigating on this matter and upon completion we are going to come back here and inform Parliament of what has been found out. Thank you.
2: But he's also saying about gazettement or making the National Cleaning Day public and what are the rules and regulations and exceptions.
23: Right, Honorable Speaker, the rules and the guidelines and regulations have been done by Minister of Health. In time, they will be brought here in Parliament to inform the members about them, but it has been worked on by the Minister of Health.
19: Ebenga bichali ya omudumizi wa polisi yegwanga basi byakagaba yetondedde gwanga olw'omusajja we yakuba wa boda boda sasi yategerekeseeko nga Robert Kizito Jjuuko mu kuyonja okwaliwo okulw'omukaaga lwa sabbiiti ewedde. 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
24: Short date, a boda boda rider. That one is regrettable. Nothing, apart from the legal way of taking away one's life, nothing can really rationalize the taking away of the life of a human being, unless if it is legally decided. But allow me not to talk a lot about this, because this is still an incident under investigation. We need to get all the circumstances surrounding that incident. But offhand, as I said from the beginning, nothing rationalizes the taking away of a life. There could have been better means. As a force, we are cognizant of some of these big mis- and also debrief after work, so that we keep learning. But we are not ready to learn from activities which cause the taking away of a life. And the force is clearly alive to this. We are seriously pushing, digitalizing the force activity.
19: Eyo nga tuvuddeyo omuduumizi w'eggyere ggwanga erya UPDF General Muhoozi Kainerugaba alangiridde nga bw'agenda okwesimbawo ku ntebe ennene ey'obukulembeze bw'eggwanga mu kulonda okujja mu mwaka gwa 2023. 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
3: Cabinet has approved the National Water Policy 2026. Water is not a luxury. It is life, it is health, and it is dignity. This new policy strengthens the legal and institutional framework that governs how we develop and manage our water resources at every level. In practical terms, it means we are working to guarantee enough clean water of the right quality for everyone who needs it. It means smarter and fairer about how water is allocated and used, closing the gaps in access to water and sanitation, taking a more integrated, forward-looking approach on how we plan for water as a country. It also strengthens our efforts to prevent pollution and manage demand more responsibly so that this resource is protected for future generations.
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